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1: Got a place to go, got someone to see, a man about a dog, run from A to B. Blinking you can miss the important bits. Would you fall asleep to a symphony? Wake up at the end for the final beat. Sleep through Ludwig IX. What a waste of time.

I want everything, and I want it now. 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What a waste of time.

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They were born to die, that's the walk of time.

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I memorized everything he said. I could draw him if I had a pen. Never even saw his front door.